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1: 赵师傅，赵师傅，
0: 哎，怎么了？
1: 那大伙儿先把手里的工作停一下吧。啊，罗斯伯格先生。我不太理解，为什么要终止试验
2: ？Mr. Yang, we think there's a problem with your vertical ground loading movement test.
3: Large aircraft have large aspect ratio and large amount of deformation, which can produce a huge errors.
4: But Bob, I didn't plan carefully.
2: Last year, I participated in an experiment at Boeing.They have adopted a new diagonal loading method, and we have adopted the testing protocol accordingly. I have sent the relevant material to you.
0: 可是，罗森伯格先生，我们一直按着垂直加载法进行过无数次的试验，每次试验都没有出现任何问题。相关的数据我们在之前的报告里也有提供。可是我就不明白了，为什么在这么关键的时候，你却突然提出异议
2: ？According to our regulations, I have to notify you 30 business days in advance. Gooding, Fisher, Gooding.
5: 这根本就不合理。